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Come on, I need everybody to stand up in here. Y'all know this song. Get ready to sing it with us. Here we go. I said one.

no matter what you're going through. 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He will always be there through your trials and tribulations. Everywhere you go and every step you take, just trust and believe in Him, and He will lead you in the right direction.

Puzzle, puzzle, puzzle, puzzle, puzzle, puzzle, puzzle, puzzle, puzzle, puzzle, puzzle, puzzle, puzzle, puzzle, puzzle, puzzle, puzzle, puzzle, puzzle, puzzle, puzzle, puzzle, puzzle, puzzle, puzzle, puzzle, puzzle, puzzle, puzzle, puzzle, puzzle, puzzle, puzzle, puzzle, puzzle, puzzle, puzzle, puzzle, puzzle, puzzle, puzzle, puzzle, puzzle, puzzle, puzzle, puzzle, puzzle, puzzle, puzzle, puzzle, 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
0: Guye, guye, guye. 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